0: Assalamu alaikum. 1 p.m. This is Bangladesh Betar, the news read by Shai and Prema Baroi. The implementation rate of the decisions taken in the last seven cabinet meetings since Prime Minister Tariq Rahman-led BNP government assumed office on 17th February this year is 70.73%. A progress report on the implementation of the decisions of the cabinet meetings held from 17th February to 30th April was presented before the 8th cabinet meeting chaired by Prime Minister Tariq Rahman at the Secretariat yesterday. Later, a notification from the Cabinet Division said in the 8th meeting yesterday, the Cabinet approved the proposal to ratify the Defense Technology Agreement with Japan, join the International Big Cat Alliance, IBCA, and approve the GCM NAP 2026-2030 to ensure safe migration. Prime Minister Tariq Rahman has met the family of Ramisa, the victim of the brutal murder at the residence at Pollobi in the capital. The Prime Minister's Additional Press Secretary Atiku Rahman Rumon said during their visit last night, Prime Minister spoke to Ramisa's parents. The grief-stricken father of Ramisa requested the Prime Minister to ensure a healthy and humane environment for his family to live in. He said he lost his youngest child, Ramisa, due to the unhealthy mental environment prevailing in that area. Consoling the weeping father, the Prime Minister expressed his resolve to ensure a better living environment for Ramisa's family and provide them with necessary financial assistance. The Prime Minister also took the future responsibilities of Ramisa's elder sister, Raisa Akhtar, including her education. Home Minister Salahuddin Ahmed, Law Minister Mohammad Asaduzzaman, State Minister for Sports, Aminul Haq, and Prime Minister's Defence Advisor, AKM Shamsul Islam, were present, among others. It may be mentioned that police recovered the dismembered body of 7-year-old Ramisa from an apartment in Pollobi on Tuesday last. The main accused in the murder case, tenant Sohil Rana and his wife, has been arrested. According to police statements, Sohil Rana confessed before the court under Section 164. The advance train tickets for upcoming Eid al-Adha return journey of June 1st are being sold today. Bangladesh Railway said the sale of tickets for Western and Eastern regions started from 8 a.m. Tickets for June 2nd will be sold tomorrow, tickets for June 3rd on Sunday, and tickets for the return journey for June 4th will be available on Monday. Meanwhile, the railway authorities have arranged for limited instant tickets at railway stations for those who could not book train tickets online or in advance. Dhaka Mass Transit Company Limited, DMTCL, has announced a special metro rail schedule for the Eid al-Adha holidays, with services remain suspended only on Eid day. According to the schedule published yesterday, metro rail services in the capital will operate under limited timings and fixed headways to ensure passenger convenience during the holidays. The government has already declared a 7-day holiday for Eid al-Adha from 25th May to 31st May. The country will celebrate Eid on 28th May. The first train from Uttara North Station will depart at 6:30 a.m., while the first train from Motihil Station will leave at 7:15 a.m. as per the special metro rail schedule. The last train from Uttara North will depart at 9:30 p.m., and the final train from Motihil will depart at 10:10 p.m. The U.S. and Iran are engaged in indirect talks aimed at developing a framework for a possible peace agreement. Iran's ISNA news agency said this today. It said the two sides are currently exchanging messages and draft texts. An Iranian official earlier told Al Jazeera that negotiators were very close to reaching an understanding. However, Reuters said the U.S. and Iran stuck to opposing stances over Tehran's uranium stockpile and controls on the Strait of Hormuz. Earlier, President Donald Trump vowed that the U.S. will eventually recover Iran's stockpile of highly enriched uranium. However, before Trump's comments, Iran's Supreme Leader Ayatollah Mojtaba Khamenei issued a directive that the uranium should not be sent abroad. Finally, weather and forecast valid till 6 this evening says there are chances of rain and thunder showers with temporary west, northwesterly, gusty or squally wind at a speed of 45 to 60 km per hour over the regions of Rangpur, Dinajpur, Pabna, Tangail, Moymenshingho, Dhaka, Noakhali, Kumilla and Sylhet. River ports in these areas are to hoist cautionary signal number 1. And that's the end of the news. Our next bulletin will be at 2 this afternoon in Bangla.
1: আসসালামু আলাইকুম। আমাদের স্টুডিও ঘড়িতে এখন সময় বেলা 1:05। বাণিজ্যিক কার্যক্রম বাংলাদেশ বেতার খুলনা।